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1: Okay, first for a trailer.
0: Good.
1: That's gonna be for the second incident. Sam Young, Mary, 6894. Sam Young, Mary, 6894. In 1972.

3 David Sam, correction, 3 David 7, Lincoln Union, 3 8 Charles 7, 3 George, 8 5 6 9 2 2. Be a reference to that, Williams.

0: 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En route, LMH starting 0, running emergent.
1: En route, LMH starting 0, running emergent, 2340.

Ascension County EMS, respond to 2535 Florida Manor Road, 2535 Florida Manor Road, Yogi Shawnee Manor. 77-year-old male having chest pains, nitro administered, having shortness of breath.

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1: RP's expired, but it says it was exchanged for Boy Boy Mary 742.

0: Fine and Broadway.
1: And I'm prisoner.
2: I have a whoever, so they're approaching.
1: And I'm prisoner.

0: Donald KB, King William Charles 8793, KOC 8793. Be pulling in the 822 South McDonald.
1: I can see 40 to him with him.

0: 7962.
1: Okay.
0: 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The other one, after 30 minutes, it kicks you off. I just have to reattach you to it.
1: Okay.

0: There's a 24 going northbound from there. I just got set up. I'm not sure if that's it or not.
1: Clear. It's like a newer Kia, so it should have pretty bright headlights. 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
0: It was light color. It went westbound towards Metcalf. If you want to check just to make sure that's not it.
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I received a call from Akira Brooke from earlier today. She was visibly upset.

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1: Thank you.
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1: The call it in Eureka now. King Sam Mary 3813. Sarge, you want to get over here? All right, we're northbound on Collet. I'm turning eastbound for Rote. Okay, we're going to come to stop here. Let's give me some more units over here.
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1: I got King Sam Mary 3813. I'm back to Christiana and Medea. I'm dating on the 7x4 and expired in February 26th. There's no RO attached.
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1: B60S, flying Elizabeth again.
0: Hey, they're holding the dude back down here in this parking lot. Flying Elizabeth 48.

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0: 58 on motorcycles out front. 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
1: Keep your eyes out for anything. LPD just got a 61 call. Said you just went through the area.
2: Okay, what am I supposed to keep my eyes out for?
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0: Okay. 42, same.
2: I had the drone up already, and I was there in about 3 seconds after the call, and I didn't see anything moving.
0: Sorry, there wasn't anything on the background. The 29, 16, 4, disconnected.

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1: Mars.
2: Looking at spawn 279. South Metcalf, 79 South Metcalf, for a seek in progress. 71 is going to be 609. I believe 609 half is going to be the problem. The group out start refusing to leave. Now, no, it's active 6.

The apartments are together. 56 of the units, residents are requesting us to get everybody out of their house.

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2: 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That male just left the business.

0: 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It's clear, Beale 8.
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0: 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All units from Metcalf for single two, no form.
1: Tom Young 650740. Tom Young 657.
0: I don't need it back. We're working on getting a ride.
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Pine Hour, King Sam Queen, 9597, KSQ 9597, make it Pine and Franklin, please.

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1: Check for a 6, 861 West Elm, 861 West Elm, 71 is going to be the 901 text message break. One thing is that 964 West Elm, they can't tell me if there's any weapons or how many people.
2: What's the market?
1: How's it going?

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0: Central America.
1: Spoken as 418 holler, 418 holler for a possible 74 in progress. Amanda Smith is going to be standing by this silver traverse in front of 452. She's advising she got a text message from runaway Victoria Smith saying she's currently being 74 inside the residence. Right. Apparently she went up knocking on the door and the 68 answers refusing to let her in. She's requesting a response. Meet with her.
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2: 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Can I?

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1: Henry.
2: Thank you.

0: 9, affirmative 54, Deontay Holmes through Logan County, date of birth 7/17 of 1990. We get FTA on the traffic offense. Bond is 1500 full. And Tampa Bay County, they're going to extradite.
1: That's clear. Mark one.
0: 1FS 8240.

0: 56. 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
0: 77, 1.4.
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0: This is 18 at One Ship Coffee, 435 Southeast Tahoe, Suite D, showing rear motion.
1: Stand 3, 10, 4, 3. 229, 3,
0: 10. 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
0: Paul, William Lincoln, 4905, Paul, William Lincoln, 4905.

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1: 10:33.

0: Between the 125 and 127, it's going to be a vehicle on the side of the road, unknown description, continuously flashing their headlights. They're advising it's not their hazards, it's definitely their headlights. They feel that they're in distress.
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1: Okay.

0: 6, and I'll be out northbound to 126.
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0: Check the area of 102 Kensington Circle. Tonight advises that she saw on her camera at 11:20 an all-white figure with a stick in the backyard. 10-9 would also like the area checked and speak with an officer to show the camera footage.
2: 43.

0: looks like a tin in a backyard starting to catch a tree on fire. In South Union.
1: Hey, I'm sorry. South Union to South Union.
0: Sorry, you're broken. What was that?
1: Just confirming to the rear 1429 South Union. I'll have LFD in route.
0: Three more, three, thanks.

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0: Sorry, wait a minute, Tim. Caller did advise that sometimes the GPS takes to the wrong location. It's going to be a Blue Health new build right off of 501 before the curve.
1: Heifer.
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1: 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I believe 220 is going to take that.
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0: Yeah.

Texas County EMS, Mutual Aid Medical Ram of Cartersville, 603 East Main, 603 East Main, for an elderly female not responding, is breathing, very lethargic, in therapy room, main door.

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0: It's in front of 304 South Leonard. One of the vehicles struck a gas line. It may be leaking. Fire is on scene now.
1: Okay.
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0: Come in, Allen County.
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0: Can you go ahead and get the gas company out here? We got a car that broke off the gas meter at the ground, and it's leaking pretty bad.
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0: Are you guys?
1: You guys 309 in Leonard?
0: 304 in Leonard?
2: Turn right on Leonard up there, it's north. Where's your feet?

Attention, Central United Club, noise emergency, 420 Detroit. 58-year-old female vomiting at blood. The GMT is 3 foot 4 and 5 feet.

Session for 3 minutes for the medical emergency 420 from 58-year-old female following a pull out, I guess.

Captain of Florida, a medical emergency, 4.8 and 4. 50-year-old female volunteer on Florida, 1518 with one more EMT, second base 905.

attention since we met at Medical Emergency 420-4th Street. 58-year-old female vomiting up blood at 15 and 19 with one more intake.

Yes, it's SWMS, we have an emergency post line east 4th at 1519, and one more EMT, right where we're at, IR 7. There's 8.

875-BOY-1-106. 875-BOY-1-106. Not sure on the extent of the damage. It shouldn't be too bad. In the front yard of 252 Leonard.

0: had to take William out that night to the emergency post on the east board. 58-year-old female vomited a blood CPR in progress at 15:19 with one more EMT.
1: Or a driver.

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0: 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Will be 2 verbal.
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0: Go ahead.
1: Two, Lincoln Mary, David John, 8, John King, 5, Edward Boy Lincoln, 03634. Advisor, can you get that one repeated?
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1: Clear. 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Possibly going to be in the 1500 block. I'm trying to get a better address. This is going to be a reference to meeting with a black Cadillac SUV. Getting her daughter, adult daughter Taylor, being held captive by Robert Abernathy.
0: One copy.
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0: Frank Itamari, 6713. 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

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Okay, let's check the welfare, 800 North Elizabeth, 800 North Elizabeth. It's going to be apartment number 12, apartment number 12. 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Her mother said she was just on a live stream where she was advising that she was wore down and she just felt like signal wanting herself.

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1: Right, Sean Kelly, 350 West High, 2010 Chevy 4-door will expire. 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
3: 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Could you please check the in-house for that 29 and see if we have a different apartment number? I advise me, she doesn't live at 12.
4: 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Her mom didn't know it. I also ran her OL and that doesn't even come back to that location at all. Her mom just says she lived in Little Mexico.

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0: just spoke to her. Tonight's name is going to be Brianna Todd, advising her best friend that a Leroy Harris just broke into the residence, assaulting her. 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

0: Go ahead.
1: This is going to be city electrical connected to street lights. We need to have a street.
0: Clear, I copied. It's going to be a street light for city and contact the city department. However, I heard you're on West Street. 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

0: 6 40. Can you stack me to a 37 south 166 break? Vehicles out here. First one's Henry George Tom 2870. Henry George Tom 2870.
1: Okay, can you rewrite your 39? I was on public service.

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1: 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St. Rita's in a few. Just advise if you need any additional.
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0: 20, traffic conditions are light. 220 coming up at the intersection of downtown, looks like we're stopping. 1032, King, Queen, Queen, 9932. 220, he's in the turn lane. Doesn't appear we're going to be stopping. We'll check momentarily.
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2: 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He's exiting the vehicle.

0: Engine 3, dispatch to Engine 3, if you could respond with LACP Westside Urgent Care, 2195 Allentown, 2195 Allentown. It's going to be room number 9, room number 9. It's going to be for a 16-year-old male in and out of consciousness.
1: ...745 Shawnee Road, the entrance to Shawnee Manor. They have a patient with chest pains.

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0: Copy. Shawnee Base, fire two's on the scene.
1: 1132.
0: And they're Shawnee Base, not the other one.

0: 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It's blocking traffic. Should be unoccupied.
1: 6-7. I was out on it yesterday. It's legally parked. I'm not blocking the roadway.

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1: Johnny EMS responded 2001 Lane Grove, 2001 Lane Grove for a 77-year-old male synthesis.
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2: Number 44.

0: that weren't really it.
1: Negative, rental 164 still.
0: Okay, I gotta attend you to a reckless first. Found out from the 171. Amazon semi, ran the caller off the road, swerving all over the road. 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
1: In service returning 11:46.

0: 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I just had one pass southbound.
1: I'm not sure. I'm trying to make contact now.
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3: 220, same traffic.
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4: 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Passing on Baltimore exit.

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1: Can I get a trauma alert to St. Rita's, please?
0: Trauma alert to St. Rita's. Will this be for their head injury?
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1: If you could start towards 599 North Cable, it's going to be the Little Caesars. Call came in from county, got disconnected. 71 advised them that there were two 13s apparently fighting in the parking lot. If you could just go there and see.

2162, Yukon 90.

going to be heading eastbound on Elm from Collett. Apparently it's ran three red lights in front of door 71 and it also has a trailer attached that has been crossing the middle one.

0: college info.
1: I'm on the phone with the 71 now. They are passing the Family Dollar on Elm, going across the main, continuing eastbound.

Attention Shawnee EMS, respond to 3139 Clement Drive, 3139 Clement Drive, for a 39-year-old female with trouble breathing. 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

0: 76 South Pine. Everyone advised there was a white 68 black pants gray tank on a black e-bike that went to the rear of the residence. The residence is supposed to be unoccupied and ready to get tore down.
1: Copy and route. 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
2: It works and it should be fine. 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
3: Okay.
2: It's Miller Auto doing work in the medium.
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0: Horn, William Edward, David, Henry, Ocean, Robert, Nora, DOB 1893.

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1: Wet horn is canceled. Negative 88. Check for that. Hello.
0: 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We'll be 1304.
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FOC is Chris Bond to 11585 Adam Lee. 11585 Adam Lee. It's going to be apartment E's and Edward. E's and Edward. Reference to an unwanted. Quavy Anna Freeman. Refusing to leave.

0: Medic 3 and Rescue, dispatch to Medic 3 and Rescue, and respond to Care Corps 599 South Shawnee. You're going to be responding to the nurse's station where an 81-year-old female is having a cardiac event. She does have a history of heart problems.
1: Medic Rescue.
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issue Birch and Tremont. I received several back 911 calls. None of the callers could provide me with anything because they were all elderly 29s.

0: 135 units, we have a 1020 holding at Kemp and Agutter.
1: Medic Center, LMH, mile 6.8.
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Any unit en route up here can respond to 531 Broward to locate a Mike Sanders. I'm trying to find an apartment right now.

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0: 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Unknown if there's any other weapons in the vehicle.

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0: 62. 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
1: I checked the north and the west. It was FTO on that as well.
2: Nothing showing. One vehicle in the parking lot, 1333.
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0: 13, 1062. I'll be out on McLean in front of FedEx, McLean in front of FedEx with John, John, Adam, 2565, JJA, 2565.
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0: 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They're advising that's where that 68 lives, and every time I look up, it just crashes in my computer.
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2: En route to Campinator. Have they been on this call for a while?
3: 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Looks like 45 minutes.
2: That's clear. Do we have an ops channel?
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2: That's clear. Ops 2.
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1: Okay.

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1: Medic 71's en route, St. Reed is beginning mileage 0.00.0 running emergent.
0: 1971 en route, St. Reed is running emergent.

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1: 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We can shut down Agater.

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1: 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The 10241.
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1: Are you on 81?
0: I'm coming down Walcock Road now. I'm not quite to 81 yet.
1: Just come down Kemp Road.
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3: Do we have any additional 10-7s reference this call, or just the Bolo from OSP?
2: 10-33, just Bolo from OSP.
3: 10-3, I'm FTL through Elida.
2: 10-3.

I've had some Shawnee EMS respond to 3215 Pocahontas Trail, 3215 Pocahontas Trail, for a 71-year-old male experiencing possible infection with incontinence, having altered mental status, non-combative,

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0: En route to LMH, starting 0, 1405.
2: I get a road command to engine 11.
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0: Hospital 6.2.
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1: 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Got it.
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0: Claire, 82 and 61, I need both units. Respond 988 B-Boy Bryce, 988 B-Boy Bryce. Aaron Riley is advising that Andrea Campbell just kicked in the front door, is now inside tearing up property.
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0: 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That 1024 is going to be located on the east end of the parking lot.
1: Yeah, we're out with

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0: Julian, that comes back to SFS Leasing.
1: Ten three. Can I have a description of the 1024?

0: 1425, a vehicle matching this description just pulled into the parking lot of the Resource Homework heading towards East Town. They seen us and quickly turned around and drove away.
1: Denver.
0: Turn left to right there.

0: 20. 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I don't believe that's it. It's unoccupied.
1: Copy. 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
0: Ten three, give me 10-7.
1: 10-3.

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0: 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He wishes to file charges.

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1: En route 18 County, starting 040.
2: 1430. Okay, 1430. Going to be behind in a Toyota Highlander, dark gray.

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0: 31 West Wayne, speaking to 71 about 216 that arrived on his property.
1: Seventy-three, seventy-seven.
0: 1440.

5-6-3. Air out 613 at the 13 in Columbia, Ohio. Frank Victor Edward 1705. Frank and Victor Edward 17 and 05 Ohio.

0: 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Finley, 230.
1: Personal, 127, ask again.
0: Bright, they advise they just passed the 127.
1: Okay, I'm caught up in traffic now. There's a lane closure here. If you want to advise 32 in case I can't get caught up.
2: Rescue 81, Battalion 19 in service returning. Command is terminated. Are we clear to return to O2 West?
3: Yes, please. 1442.

0: Okay. I think I may see him. I'm at 133 right now.
1: Okay.
0: Caller in.
1: Caller's in a Toyota Highlander. It's going to be dark gray.

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0: Okay, I think I see him on the ramp.
1: Okay, Matt.
0: Stay there at 59, you can disregard, I got it in Beaver Dam.
2: Okay.
0: So it's Ontario Trailer, Zebra 3600 Sam, Zebra 3600 Sam.
1: 230.

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2: 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He advised he dropped some water and was slightly distracted when he swerved.
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1: 75 southbound, south of the rest areas. Break.
0: Go ahead.
1: William 5557, repeating King George William 5557, Ohio, Humboldt County, first.

0: Yeah.
1: Got a 37 entrance ramp southbound from 81. It's going to be a black sedan, possibly full 32.

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I sent to Shawnee EMS, respond to Burton Bridge, 2651 40 Manor Road, 26514 Manor Road for a 72-year-old female, hip and shoulder hurting after a fall.

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7121 Fort Amanda Road, no answer on callback break. It also mapped to 7301 Fort Amanda.

0: 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I have security on 10-7.
1: Two 20, we'll be 10-43 from that, or to that. 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

0: involved that's at the main entrance put his shirt back on. 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
1: Yeah, 34.
0: 1555.

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1: One ninety good.
0: Yeah, the 10-9. Are your call box reference 1054?

0: Vai ser certamente aí. Sierra Alpha 568 at the 9, this is Cobia's Ohio. King John Mary 3865, King John Mary 3865, Ohio.
1: Twenty six, Hyundai four door.

0: Yeah, man.
1: When you're able, I've got a rolling welfare check.
0: Yeah, I'm with it.
1: Found 182 is a Ford Edge, white in color. Michigan RP is 2, Queen Robert Charles, 2 Paul, sister-in-law, behind 6, and once them checked out, there is a child involved.
0: Can you re-advise half of that traffic you broke in?
1: Going to be a Ford Edge, white in color, Michigan RP. The sister-in-law is behind the vehicle, and once them checked out, there is a child involved.
0: Okay. Okay.

0: Kevin still on the phone with them. We're trying to get an update in 39.
1: Okay, I just 45. I'll be in route. 568 up to 10.
0: Okay, on it.
1: Correction. 568 had a

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0: 73 about 2 ago. County is going to be stationary at the southbound rest area.
1: Okay, I'm just going into Finley City, 568 at the 3.
0: Okay, I'm in.

0: 221.
1: Be at First and Napoleon with John Young Victor 6122. Correction, Jink, John Victor Victor 6122. 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
0: 1630.

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0: 523 Sunny, what's their current 39 now?
1: Yeah, 87 is still on the phone with them. Once.
2: 10-3, 43. 227, I'll be 10-43 as well.
1: 1635. And guys, there are going to be two staff members inside with the subject.
0: Main and Sandusky.

0: what's going on, just in case if we have to call them out for it.
1: Okay, Anna.
2: Before, I am too.
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0: 198, the correct 46 is going to be 436 South Pierce.
1: 1639.

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0: We're trying to get catch up. I believe they're closer to it than you.
1: Okay, they're still on 75, right? They didn't take 68?
0: Correct.

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1: To retrieve it, and the person that found it also took it again.
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2: 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We're in route.
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1: Heather. Pegan Jack, the 1500 block of West Lane for two trucks that are doing burnouts. One's going to be a larger white truck with two tires, and the other one's going to be a smaller red truck.

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1: You respond to 576 and 578 South Metcalf. Active 17 in progress. Two white males. Getting more information.
2: Okay.
0: 61, copy.

0: units around the Metcalf, just be advised. 71's advising the males did make it into 576. They're actively trying to kick in the door to 578. Both residents are supposed to be abandoned.
1: Okay.
0: Inside the residence, the other one's going to be on the porch of 570.
1: Copy. Roger, Mecca.
0: Clear. 71's advising they are both now inside 578, and they closed the front door of the residence.
1: Hey, 92, I'll be approaching shortly.
2: 72. Go back. Channel 1426 and out, 1722. Two 30, okay. Forty two 37.

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2: 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We're going to go down to Amherst to bring the house in.
3: That's clear. I'll approach from St. John's.

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1: 227, you can 1060 on that 83 for now. We do not have an exact location. Possibly going to be for Lima jurisdiction anyways.
3: Heather, I'll be too.
1: 10-3, 224, your 10-9 for the 10-6 is going to be in the lobby.
2: Heather.

0: guys. It's going to be right at 5400 St. John's. Have a low hanging line in the road. Do you contact the power company?
1: Affirmative. 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
0: That's clear. Thank you.

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We can respond to the Union Bank, 1410 Bell Fountain. We're going to be meeting with a Nolan Hanton break. He'll be in a white 2500 truck with trailer, and he's 20'd into the driver.

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0: Engine 1, dispatch Engine 1, if you can respond back to 629 South Dana, 629 South Dana. This is going to be in reference to helping LACP lift assist for the ambulance call.
1: Fine. 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

0: Command, go ahead.
1: Were you able to get me today on the power fencing?
0: Stand by. Hello, so are you calling back with an ETA?
1: Wait a second. Do you want on that in reference to this?
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1: Rever's in 1072 on Monticello. Can you put me on that? I'll be speaking with the 109.
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1: 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King Henry Charles 5766, King Henry Charles 5766, Ohio.

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0: North 151, that's going to be with Ohio. King Frank Frank 7191. King Frank Frank 71 at 91 Ohio.
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0: 61, you can disregard. 89. 68, 42.
1: 42.
0: Okay, this is Jack 911, hang up. 228 Calumet, 228 Calumet. I've tried to call back several times and they keep disconnecting on me.
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1: 1855.

0: Southbound, the 121. There's going to be a vehicle in the median. Okay, there's no vehicle description given. I 563 checkup.
1: Okay.

clear. Both units can check up 10 lanes, Flanders, 10 lanes, Flanders. It's going to be at the auto body shop. It's going to be a black SUV with white paint on the side, missing front end. There's a white male that's bumped over the steering wheel.

0: R5, start towards Throat Park on the Rosedale side. I've got a 911 call, open line 29, saying there is a white van doing some creepy stuff. Now she just was disconnected.
1: Copy and route.
2: Forty-two. Both units be two, no form.
0: Clear 42, I need you to back 89 at Finley and Flanders. Attacking with subject slumping up over the wheel. Three and flat truck with white paint on the side.
2: Copy.

0: 5, did you copy?
1: Hey, Ron.
0: 68. 68. I need you back. R5 at Fruit Park in reference to this creepy van over on the Rosedale side.
1: Okay, I'm out.

0: Victor Adams, 094127. Victor Adams, 094127.
1: Do you still have a 7117? Copy, I'm not locating anything.
2: Right here, in this black SUV.
3: 59 and 77. 68 North 5, in reference to this white van. You can go ahead and disregard because my complaint refused to give any of her information.
2: 8999. R5, same traffic.
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0: Referencing is M6 is stop. I'm going to be en route to 1409 Wood Stream to see if I make contact with the mother.
1: Be en route. Do you have an off channel for us?
2: 1403, 1406, en route. Is off run.
1: That's clear. Switch to off one. Also be advised, we'll be running non-emergent.
2: Copy, non-emergent, 1908.

0: AAA. He thinks they're sending TNAs. Can you call them to see if they got a call?
1: I see that's okay.

0: Yeah, I'm sorry. Here's another one that we're in pickup for. Do you have him?
1: Aver.
0: Claire just confirming Steven Juniper.
1: Aver.
0: Okay, we're in pickup for Finley. I'll have to try to hit him.
2: Go ahead, next available.

0: 68. Thank you. You're fine.
1: Okay, thank you. Red 4 for the driveway.
2: Passler.
1: County 423. Fortune 03 is on location. Be out investigating.
0: Fortune 03 on location. Out investigating 1916.

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0: 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Apparently, they're attempting to leave and possibly hit the building there.
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89. If possible, can you call a staff member that works at Buckeye Community School and see if there's a 7? Their building is damaged, heavily damaged.

0: 12 would be in the area of that 16 call.
1: Okay, is that be 3 or 4 out running around? 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
0: Well, copy. Thank you.

engine 3, dispatch engine 3, check the 200 block of Mullen, 200 block of Mullen between Union and Central for an open burn complaint, heavy smoking area. Yeah.

0: Injured.
1: Fortuna 3, Fortuna 6, back to course.

Central EMS, I need an EMT report to the building for a walk-in. I'm 1939.

Attention, Central Belt EMS. I need an EMT to be towards the building for a walk. I'm 1946.

0: think Centerville EMS. I think Centerville EMS. I'm needing an EMT to report to the building for a walk-in. Third page, 1941.
1: 15 will be in route.
0: 15 route.

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1: 2470.
0: Hey, Robin.

0: in the notes of this call, could you just document that 401 Elmwood and 620, correction, 520 Throat, both received disorderly conduct warnings? Me too.
1: Which one have you got with them?
2: 10-3.

0: 42. 12 apparently after you left from Pro. Now the Pacifics are in active 6 in front of 520, 520. Pro.
1: Clear.
0: Thank you.

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If you guys can go to the reservoir for that 68, just jump in and swim. The water department's going to be the 71. Okay.

0: I mean, two, no form.
1: Answer us, Shawnee. 71 called back by that 68 out of the water. There are now a group of them. There's four of them now walking the railroad track northbound. You just stop them and advise them to stay out of the reservoir.
2: Yeah.
3: Me too. 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

0: towards 539 Sandpiper Street for a 1042. Parties will be in the driveway. That's Gray Dodge Journey. It's only verbal at this time.
1: Two 20, I'll be 10-2 from here. I'll also be 10-43 then.

Attention Central EMS, attention Central EMS, we have a run from the base garage. The two EMTs report to the building. 1963.

0: Attention Central EMS, Attention Central EMS, we have a run from the garage. I have 15 and 22, I'd like one more EMT to report to the building. Time 1955.
1: Two names and DOB's 88 ready.
2: No complaints from the 1029 at this time.

0: by 1955.
1: Two names in DOB's 88 already.
2: No complaints from the 1029 at this time.
1: Eight of 08.

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1: Good.
0: And both Jordan and Hayden, -88.
1: Single 3, thank you.

0: 1906.
1: Right. Skinner reporting first. Called and asked if we had towed that vehicle. They advised Signal 6 to send it through Allstate and not AAA. I advised them it was already towed.
2: Ash Street in the state house, 613 in Van Buren, Smith, Ohio. Paul Henry Lincoln Paul, 44-9. Paul Henry Lincoln Paul, 44-9, Ohio.
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2: Number 95 is north of State Route 309 with the highway George Ida Adams 7597, repeating George Ida Adams 7597, good.

0: Market hold at 99. I'll do it. Form 2.
1: I'm tuning the form.
0: Hey.
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0: Copy, thank you.
1: Put it on.